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1: What we're going to do right now is go back, way back, back in time.
2: 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The time of our music life.
3: Hello, yes, we're here again. It's the time of our music life. How are you doing? Over the next 2 hours, music, news and memories for you to put together and guess the years. What's the year? 2 hours, two different years, lots of great music, a few features, and we'll finish off each hour with the top three from the charts of this day back in the year. We'll explore what was on TV in the year, what was in the cinemas, and in the first hour we've got our one-of-a-kind track from the year. And this week it's from David Bowie. Sure you've got a good idea what that is. Well, it was a top 10 hit, and it's definitely a novelty song, and that's coming up a little bit later. In each hour of the show, we'll also have our big question of the week, a useless bit of trivia for you to try and guess the answer to. And the big question for this hour is, which 1980s band was named after a science fiction character? Was it A, Tears for Fears, B, Duran Duran, C, Talking Heads, or D, A Flock of Seagulls? And you can find out the answer before the end of this hour. So that's our menu, but what we always say is it's all about the music. And here's the first of our songs from this year. It features background vocals from the Dixie Hummingbirds, a renowned gospel group, Paul Simon, and Loves Me Like a Rock.

0: Roll Over Beethoven, the Electric Light Orchestra, a mix of Chuck Berry's rock and roll classic with Beethoven's Fifth Symphony. So we always end each hour with the top three countdown from this week in the mystery year. And before that, ask you to try and identify what is the number one from a 1 second snip of the song. Here's your first listen. There you go, number one this week back in the air. Who was it and what's the song? Another listen and a clue in about 15 minutes.
1: It's

David Bowie, Life on Mars, the first of two David Bowie tracks in this hour. That reached number three, and it features Rick Wakeman on piano. Music all from 1 year during this hour, but what was the year? It was the year that this was in the charts.

What a song. The Carpenters, Top of the World. It was their sixth top 40 hit, reaching number 5. In each hour of the show, we jump out of our mystery to take a look at something interesting that happened this week in music history. Our Time of Our Music Life flashback this hour is from this week in 1973, when singer-songwriter Carole King played a free concert to roughly 100,000 fans at New York's Central Park.

Brooklyn-born Carole King, who was readying to release her fifth album, Fantasy, considered the homecoming show as a gift to her fans. Joni Mitchell, Jack Nicholson and Faye Dunaway were all in attendance as she performed some of her biggest hits, including Beautiful, It's Too Late and that one, You've Got a Friend, a Time of Our Music Life flashback. Back to the music of our mystery now, and Elton John was in the charts with this.

0: Elton John, Daniel, a number four hit in this year. Still to come, music from the year by Manfred Mann's Earth Band, I Can Tina Turner, and this from Barry White.
1: It feels so good. You're lying here next to me.

So do you remember that? Barry White with I'm Gonna Love You Just a Little Bit More. But what was the year? We've been asking you to identify the number one from this week back in the year from a 1 second song snip. Here it is. There you go. It was number one this week back in the year. And your first clue, it was this glam rock band's first number one hit. Another listen and another clue in about 10 minutes time. This was the year that the UK joined the European Economic Community. The first mobile phone call was made by Martin Cooper from Motorola when he rang his rival at Bell Labs using a brick-sized prototype. And Harold Melvin and the Blue Notes were in the charts with If You Don't Know Me By Now.

0: That was originally written for LaBelle, but they never recorded it. Harold Melvin and the Blue Notes with If You Don't Know Me By Now. In the first hour of the Time of Our Music Life each week, around this time, we search out a one-of-a-kind track. It could be a one-hit wonder, something a bit unusual, or a novelty song that became a hit. And this week, it's from David Bowie, and definitely a novelty song.
1: The Time of Our Music Life. It's one-of-a-kind.

0: Haven't you got a gnome to go to?
1: No, we are nomads.
0: 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You look like a rolling gnome.
1: Yeah, not at the London School of Economics.
0: Now they're staying up the chimney, and we're living on caviar and honey. Because they're earning me lots of money fighting comedy pros for radio shows. It's the gnome service, of course.

David Bowie with The Laughing Gnome. So the story behind it, well, it was originally recorded in 1967, but it didn't become a hit until this year. And they used speeded up vocals to create the gnome character. Certainly the only novelty song that David Bowie had a hit with. And that is our one of a kind for this week.

Hood and Dynamite, written by Mike Chapman and Nicky Chin. It was originally intended for The Sweet, but they declined it. Our big question of the hour: which 1980s band was named after a science fiction character? Was it Tears for Fears, Duran Duran, Talking Heads, or A Flock of Seagulls? Any idea? Well, the answer's coming up before the end of this hour. Here's Manfred Mann's Earth Band.

What a song. Manfred Mann's Earth Band with Joybringer, and it incorporates themes from Gustav Holst's Jupiter from the Planet Suite. So, how are you doing with guessing the year all this great music's from? Any closer? Well, how about some clues from what was on in the cinemas in this year? You could have been watching The Way We Were or The Sting, but the biggest hit at the box office in this year was The Exorcist, and it grossed over £88 million worldwide at the box office. Back to the music of this year and a great song from Ike and Tina Turner.

Ike and Tina Turner, Nutbush City Limits, one of the last hits that the husband and wife team would have before Tina Turner went solo. Our big question of the hour has been, which 1980s band was named after a science fiction character? Tears for Fears, Duran Duran, Talking Heads, or A Flock of Seagulls? And the answer is, it was Duran Duran.

Vicki Lawrence, The Night the Lights Went Out in Georgia, and that reached number one in the US in the charts in this year. The number one this week back in the year, what was it? Try and identify it from this. There you go, the final listen, the second of the number one this week back in the year. And we already know that it was this glam rock band's first number one hit, and your final clue, it was taken from the album Wizard Brew. If you've had a guess or you're having a clue, find out what it is very soon, as it's time for our top three countdown. And this week back in the year, Suzi Quatro was at number three.

Number three, Susie Quattro, Can the Can, and that would be her debut hit, the first of 11 top 40 hits she would have. And number two, With a Sweet.

Number two, The Sweet with Hellraiser, the band's eighth top 40 hit. So that's just about it for the first hour of the Time Valve Music Life, and the year was 1973. Did you get it? Coming up in the second hour, we'll switch to hits from a different year, but first the number one from this week back in 1973. It was this glam rock band's first number one hit, and it was taken from the album Wizard Brew. It was Wizard with See My Baby Jive, and it would spend 4 weeks at the top.

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2: Welcome back. It's the second hour of the time of our music life. All the music over the next hour is from one great year in music history, and it could be any time between 1958 and 2020. What's the year? What's the year? We'll explore what was on TV in the year, what was on in the cinemas, and in this hour we've got our song that should have been a hit but wasn't. And this week it's from ACMU. Ever heard of them? We'll also have another big question in this hour, a useless bit of trivia for you to try and guess the answer to. And the answer to it will be coming up before the end of the show. What's the year? So that's our menu for the second hour, and the music, well, it was certainly a good year for chart music. It's the first of our songs from this year, Rita Ora, with N.

0: Love, Love.
1: Skin, Rag and Bone Man, and that was his third single from his debut album, Human. So we always end each hour of the show with the top three countdown from this week in our mystery air. But during the hour, ask you to try and identify what the number one was from a 1 second snip of the song. Here's your first listen for this hour. There you go, number one on this day back in the year. Who was it and what's the song? Another listen and a clue in about 15 minutes. Our big question for this hour is, how far does the average American live from his or her mother? And it's a big country. The answer coming up a little bit later.

Craig David featuring Bastille with I Know You, and it made it to number 13 in this year, and that was the first collaboration between them. Music all from one year during this hour, but what was the year? It was the year that this was in the charts.

Harry Styles, Sign of the Times. It was his first solo top 40 hit, and it reached number one. In each hour of the Time of Our Music Life, we jump out of our mystery year for a random music history flashback. And on this day in 1968, the Beatles entered London's EMI studios to begin work on their 30-track self-titled masterpiece. It was referred to as the White Album due to its all-white jam.

The band had recently returned from a trip to India where they studied transcendental meditation. They wrote 19 of the songs that would end up on the album. Recording sessions lasted 6 months, beginning with that track, Revolution, while the resulting double album was released to broad acclaim and commercial success around the world. Today, the White Album ranks among one of the greatest LPs of all time, a time of our music life flashback. Back to the music of our Mystery Are Now and Imagine Dragons were in the charts with Believer.

Pink with What About Us, and that was her 26th single release, and it reached number 3. Don't forget our big question for this hour: how far does the average American live from his or her mother? Still to come, music from the year by Brett Young, Ed Sheeran, and this from Lord.

0: So do you remember that? Lord with Green Light, and that was their third top 40 hit in March. But what was the year? We've been asking you to identify the number one this week back in the year from a 1 second snip of the song. Here it is. There you go, it was number one on this day back in the year. And your first clue, it was originally released in January. When it reached number four, it was remixed with someone else's vocals added and re-released in April of this year when it made it to number one. Another listen and another clue in about 10 minutes' time. In the second hour of the Time of Our Music Life each week, we have a search around at the bottom end of the top 100 of the charts of the year for a song that's worthy of a title, a song that should have been a hit but wasn't. And this week it's been suggested by one of our regular listeners. It's by Akmu. See what you think to this.
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2: A song that should have been a hit but wasn't.

0: So there we go. That was ACMU, and it was Dinosaur. It didn't chart in the UK, and ACMU are a brother and sister duo, Lee Chan-yuk and Lee Soo-yun, who won the second edition of K-Pop Star in their home country of South Korea. They've sold boatloads of songs in South Korea, 23 million at the last count, but outside of Korea, virtually none. This single was off their fourth album, reached number 6 in Korea, and it was released in the UK, but it didn't chart. Maybe it should have. I thought it was pretty good. Our song that should have been a hit but wasn't, for this week.
1: I can't

song that didn't chart in the UK, but in America, it made it to number 19 in this year. A bit of country, Brett Young, and In Case You Didn't Know, from January in this year. This was a year that Bitcoin's value skyrocketed to nearly $20,000, fueling widespread interest and speculation in cryptocurrencies. SpaceX achieved a milestone by successfully relaunching and landing a previously used

0: one.
1: Tom Walker, his debut top 40 hit, Leave a Light On, reached number 7 in this year. So how are you doing with guessing the year all this great music's from? Any closer? Well, how about some clues from what was on in the cinemas in this year? You could have been queuing up to see Beauty and the Beast, Despicable Me 3, or the biggest box office hit of the year was Star Wars The Last Jedi, and that grossed over £1.3 billion at the box office. Does that help? Maybe it doesn't. Well, how about this from the charts of this year?

Avicii featuring Rita Ora with Lonely Together. The final listen to the number one song snip coming up after this from Ralph McTell, Annie Lennox and the Crisis Choir.

Ralph McTell, Annie Lennox and the Crisis Choir, Streets of London. And that rework of Ralph McTell's 1975 hit was released to support the charity Crisis, focusing on homelessness. The number one this week back in the air, what was it? Try and identify it from this. There you go, the final listen, the second of the number one today back in the air. And we already know that it was originally released in January when it reached number four. It was remixed with someone else adding vocals, and it was re-released in April of this year and made it to number one. And your final clue, the music video is one of the most viewed YouTube videos of all time, passing 8 billion views. Wow. Our big question of the hour has been, how far does the average American live from his or her mother? Well, the answer is, it's actually only 18 miles. Time for the top three countdown from this week in our mystery year. And at number three was Ed Sheeran. A club.

2, Clean Bandit, featuring Zara Larsson with Symphony, and that spent nearly 6 months in the charts of this year. 12 weeks in the top 10, but just a single week at number 1. So that's just about it for the Time of Our Music Life, and in this hour, the music was from 2017. Did you get it? That's just about all we've got time for. Hope you've enjoyed the music and memories from 1973 and 2017. I'll be back, same time, same place, next week for another 2 hours of music from Mystery Years. Thanks for being here over the last hours. Remember, this show is nothing without you. That's why we do it. There's just time to play the number one from this week back in 2017. It was Luis Fonsi with Despacito, and it featured Justin Bieber and Daddy Yankee, and it spent 11 weeks at the top. Have a great week. Look after yourself. I'll see you next time. Here's the number one from this week in 2017.

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4: There are rumours in this morning's newspapers that Sir Keir Starmer could announce his intention to resign as soon as tomorrow. If it's not true, then you'd expect his business secretary to be able to put us right.
5: I am not going to use this time as a Secretary of State for the moment and the time that I have it to make sure that I'm upholding the authority of the government and not engaging in the speculation, which I know is out there. I think people expect me to be cracking on with the job.
4: That was Peter Carr discussing his boss's future. Downing Street is still insisting Sir Keir Starmer's determined to fight on, but his future has again come into question following Andy Burnham's big by-election win on Thursday. A 36-year-old man's been charged over a series of attacks in Edinburgh on Friday, which left five people injured. The Home Secretary says she's horrified by the incidents. The US vice president arrived in Switzerland for talks with Iran as the days-old peace agreement could be under threat. Tehran, which also claims to have shut the Strait of Hormuz, says Israeli attacks on Lebanon have continued. The cause of a fire which killed three men in West London is under investigation. Two died at the scene in White City yesterday, while the other was pronounced dead in hospital. The Netherlands have all but booked their place in the last 32 of the World Cup after thrashing Sweden 5-1. Japan have also moved on to 4 points in Group F, having beaten Tunisia 4-0. The Dutch captain Virgil van Dijk says he's been very impressed by the quality he's seen so far at the World Cup.
6: Amazing teams. The way the Argentina started the World Cup says that they really want to retain the title. Brazil has so much quality too. There's no easy game, but Argentina made it look very easy. But the main focus that I have is on my team, try to improve, keep going.
4: And the King will publish his personal tax bill in the coming days, becoming the first British monarch to do so. Buckingham Palace says the move is aimed at increasing transparency over royal finances. That's the latest. I'm Steve.
1: 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Firstly, what's going on at Valerie? On Sunday at 5, live band JJ Rock Experience. And later at 9, fun disco and karaoke with DJ Carl. Now, let's find out what's happening next week. On Tuesday, it's pre-World Cup DJ, followed by live match coverage. On Wednesday, it's fun karaoke with DJ Carl. On Thursday, it's Mad on Blonde. On Friday, it's Oscar. And on Saturday, pre-World Cup DJ, followed by live match coverage. Over at Sensations, we're serving great food for our dinner dance evening. And next Saturday, it's Melanie Brooks. 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

Hello and welcome to the Music Room. Many thanks for joining me here today. And I started with one of my favourite Lynyrd Skynyrd tracks. That was Working for MCA. And how about this next one? Deep Purple 2026. This is Diablo.

This next track got to number 6 in the UK charts in 1977. Can you remember it? Who's it by? What's it called?

Ah, yes, I think most of you did remember. It was the Ra Band, and it was called The Crunch. It's time for the Live on Snig Hill feature. And today we are headed back to the Boardwalk on the 25th of May 2008. The artist that was playing there that night was Robin Trower. This is Victims of the Fury.

A bit of a classic there from Tom Robinson. That was War Baby. And I'm headed all the way back to 1958 for this next one. I think once this piano introduction starts, everybody will know immediately what this song is. This is Nina Simone.

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0: It was, of course, the one and only Robbie Williams. Let me entertain you. Well, I think you did that very well, Robbie. That live version was from the Queen's party outside Buckingham Palace on the 4th of June 2012. It happens the same time every week without fail. You know what it is?
1: 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And I got cat stuff. We're also a drop-off point for any cat food that you'd like to donate. Come along any day from Monday to Saturday, 10 a.m. to 2 p.m. and get your claws into a bargain.
0: The 1x2 feature is one track by two different artists. First of all, I will play you the original version of a track, and then round about halfway through, I will swap it into a cover version. It's all for a bit of fun, but see if you can identify the track, the original artist, and the cover artist.

0: Oh, what a great song. I'm sure you all knew it was Run Around Sue. The original version was recorded by Dion in 1961. In the UK, it got to number 11 in the charts, and in the US, it got to number 1. The cover version which I played, which was almost identical to the original, in fact you may have struggled to notice where the edit was when I swapped between the original version and the cover version. It was, however, by Racey. Do you remember them from the late 70s? They had a couple of top 5 hits with Lay Your Love On Me and Some Girls. But their version of Run Around Sue was recorded in 1980, and it got to number 13 in the UK charts, but it failed to chart whatsoever in the US. So a big well done if you managed to get that right, and many thanks to our sponsor, Kitty's Claws, the cat charity support shop on Avenida America in Albox.
1: 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This is the Music Room.

That was Robert Plant together with Alison Krauss. That track was called High and Lonesome. It came from their second collaborative album released in 2021 called Raise the Roof. And many thanks to David Maskell, who suggested that we should put some Plant and Krauss on. In 2013, Joe and I, together with our daughter Izzy, attended a Muse gig at the Emirates Stadium in London. This was a part of Izzy's 16th birthday present. The whole show was fantastic. The support band that night was Bastille, so I'm going to take a track from them. This is Pompeii.

I've got some Alice Cooper coming up next. The track I'm about to play was featured on Alice's 1982 album Special Forces. It was released as a single and didn't do particularly well. It got to number 62 in the UK charts. But I must say it is one of my favourite Alice's songs. It is in fact a cover version, with the original being performed by Love. This is Seven and Seven Is.

I'm going to finish today with a track which was originally recorded and released by Black Sabbath in 1972. Changes was one of the songs featured on their Volume 4 album. In 2003, a revised version with Ozzy together with his daughter Kelly was issued. It got to number one in the UK singles charts. But in my opinion, I thought it was absolutely awful. In the 2025 Back to the Beginning Ozzy tribute concert, Youngblood performed a version of this song. In most people's opinion, this was a stunning version. And I would agree with that. Although I have seen some diehard Black Sabbath fans denouncing his version. So regardless of the covers, I am going back to the original version. This is how it should be heard. This is Black Sabbath. This is Changes.

Sometimes you just cannot beat the originals. And rather interestingly on that track, there was no actual orchestra involved. It was all played on the Mellotron by Tony Iommi himself. So I hope you've enjoyed the show. I always try and bring you something a little bit different. So yes, this is the Music Room Show, and it really is all about the music. 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I will be back again next week, same time, same place. I hope you can join me again. Many thanks, that's it for now. See ya.

0: Almeria Gold, sponsored by Clover Estates, the agent that does more.
1: It's understood the Foreign Secretary has told the Prime Minister he must stand down. Yvette Cooper, one of his most senior ministers, is thought to have delivered the message privately over the weekend. Former Tory Cabinet Minister Michael Gove says the PM will have one big question starting to emerge when it comes to his closest colleagues.
2: How have they betrayed me? And he will be feeling wrung out, angry, but during the next 24 hours he will realise, if he hasn't already, that there is no future for him.
1: Police Scotland says a 36-year-old man has been charged in connection with a series of attacks in Edinburgh. Counter-terrorism officers were brought in to investigate the attacks across the city on Friday, which left five people injured. Delegations led by US Vice President and the Iranian Parliamentary Speaker are in Switzerland, ready to begin discussions. The Swiss authorities say talks will start this morning after a last-minute diplomatic effort to keep them alive. The Met Office has issued an amber warning for extreme heat, with temperatures expected to reach 35 degrees this week. The alert covers much of southern England and parts of Wales, with the hottest conditions expected on Tuesday and Wednesday. Ben Palante is from the West Midlands Ambulance Service.
3: Access venues that have manned lifeguards with the appropriate safety equipment, going into a river or a quarry or, you know, any other pool of water, really you don't know what's in there, and it is extremely dangerous, even if you are a very fit, healthy and competent swimmer.
1: In football, Germany came from a goal down to join co-hosts the USA and Mexico in the knockout stages of the World Cup, thanks to a 2-1 win over Ivory Coast. The Netherlands have all but secured progression by thrashing Sweden 5-1. And Ben Stokes has been withdrawn from the remainder of Durham's County Championship match with Northamptonshire at the request of the ECB. It's now expected Stokes will return to lead England for next week's third match of the series in Nottingham. That's the latest. I'm Stevie Shillinglaw.
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0: Sunday afternoon, ladies and gentlemen. That means only one thing. Time for Big and Groovy 70s with Jim Scott. Let's get this show on the road with a top 10 classic song from the 70s.
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Now you singing along to this, or are you tapping the steering wheel in the car? Doing a little shuffle in the kitchen?

a great way to start off a Sunday afternoon. Leo Sayre and Thunder in My Heart. He's our guest artist today. Another two coming from him. Anyway, once again, good afternoon and welcome to Big and Groovy 70s Sunday afternoons. Just wouldn't be the same without it. Welcome to day 172 of the year. Today is World Music Day, International Yoga Day. I thought it was Yogurt Day. I've got my pot here with raspberry stuff. Yeah. Oh, well. It's also a National Selfie Day. Take a selfie. Get out there. Get it on Face 8. It's also World Giraffe Day. Getting out to all the people with long necks. And, of course, it's Father's Day. I hope you were spoiled today, dads. Yes? Star sign is Cancer and your birthstone is Pearl. She's a singer. Yes, still. Up and coming, take away the music. After the next track, we have, of course, Dead or Alive, all the usual features. One Word Answer, TV theme from the 70s, which is a classic this week. Absolutely on the edge. Is from 1980, a bit of high energy. And of course, the big one, you pick them, we play them. Yes, five of your favorite 70s tracks. We've already got three, we're looking for another two. You can choose one if you like, almariaradio.live or almariagold.com. Or if you're on Facebook today, look up Jim Scott's Big and Groovy 70s. For this week's You Pick 'em, We Play 'em. Yes. Timed it right this week. Only just.

Now, one of my friends the other week there says, what's your favourite Queen song? And he went, this one, Don't Stop Me Now. I went, excuse me? You haven't heard Bohemian Rhapsody, have you? Take, take, take away. Silly man.

0: cappella. This week it sounds like this.
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0: Oh. Any idea what that could be? Shall I cut again?
1: And the answer to all my dreams.
0: On the old Scotty scale, I would say that's relatively easy. 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Alternatively, you can message us through Faceache at Jim Scott's Big and Groovy 70s. In the meantime, we'll take this one from the George Baker selection. Una Paloma Blanca. Yeah.

0: one of those ones that the great Auntie Jessie would sing along to, and she would add her own words.
1: On this day in 1978, the original production of Tim Rice and Andrew Lloyd Webber's musical Evita, based on the life of Eva Peron, opens at the Prince Edward Theatre, London. On this day, 1978, George Baker selection, Paloma Blanca. I thought it was Uno. It doesn't say that. Anyway, this week's Take Away the Music sounds like this.
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0: Swear you take over the radio station for 20 minutes. The choice of Donna. She says, any chance of Billy Joy Spears? And What I've Got in Mind. Oh, lovely song.
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1: 1979.
0: Moving swiftly along. Second afternoon to Mikey, who says, any chance of XTC's making plans for Nigel?

0: you think to this week's Take Away the Music is? Oh, yes, yes. Oh, yes, yes. Also to Paul, good afternoon to you, sir. Long-time listener, George. Hello, George. Yes, it is, yes. The very one. Choice of Mikey, XTC. Making plans for Nigel. It's very Bowie-esque, isn't it? For that, Donna's Choice, Billy Joe Spears and What I've Got in Mind. Now with it, Take Away the Music up and running, TV theme for this week. Oh. What's this then? Get up, Bushat. I hate you, Butler. Do you know, I think they made the two feature films as well, which were absolutely brilliant. I remember them as a child. This week's TV theme, if you know what it is, AlmariaRadio.live or AlmariaGold.com.
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0: You pick them, we play them. Say good afternoon to Evelyn, who says, chocolate. Any chocolate for me, please.
3: And you sexy thing.

0: people, what are they giving you?
1: Where you from?
0: Giving it to him. Oh, there were some raunchy songs in the 70s, would you say? Giving it to me. And why I said it was chocolate, because that was the way that the message came in from Evelyn. Have you got chocolate? You sexy thing, F-I-N-G. Oh, from one of the nicest bald heads in the business in the 70s. Errol Brown and Hot Chocolates. And a You Sexy Thing. Afternoon to Mo. Mo, how the devil are you? She asked for the emotions. Best

0: you know, I only found out a couple of weeks ago that the Emotions were actually the backing singers for Earth, Wind & Fire. It had to be right in my face before I realised, well, there they are with the Best of My Love, the choice of Mo. Oh, Bobs. Our Bobby Gray has just come onto the comments page. Afternoon to you, sir. Also to Tracy Morgan.
1: Hello, darling.
0: Hello, darling. And Billy Boom said that this week's TV theme, it was

0: 33 degrees in your area today. Taps off. Yeah, there we go.
1: Get the lotion on. You must put the lotion on.
0: Choice of Stuart, Sex Pistols, Silly Thing. Thanks once again to Stuart and to Mo, to Evelyn, to Mikey, and to Donna. Very well done indeed. Cracking selection. A few that like yours included in the show next week. Drop us a line on Facebook. Jim Scott's Big and Groovy 70s. This week's takeaway, the music incidentally, sounds like this.
2: And the answer to all my dreams.
0: The answer is only 3 minutes away.
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8: This week's takeaway, the music sounds like this.
0: Did you say it was Barry White? You're the first, you're the last, my everything. Oh!

So on this day, 1948, the Manchester Mark 1 computer became the first stored computer to run a program at a lab in Manchester University, UK. On this day, 1948. What am I saying? You were around then. How rude.

0: It's time right now for On the Edge, where we play a song from either 1969 or 1980, just missing out on the Super 70s.
1: 1980.
2: This week's takeaway, the music, Big Bad Barry White. You're the first, you're the last, you're my everything. On the Edge, 1980. Never made the 70s chart. Bruce Springsteen, Hungry Hearts.

Why are you shouting? Stop shouting. Yeah. Guest artiste. This week, we started off with Thunder in My Heart right at the start of the show. Second of the three long, tall glasses from the little man himself, Leo Sayre. On this day in 1937, first televising of the Wimbledon Lawn Tennis Championships, when matches were transmitted by the BBC from Central Court for up to half an hour each day of the championships. In 1967, Wimbledon provided the first ever colour broadcast in Britain.

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1: Forget where I was there. 33 degrees it is in your area. 33 degrees. Humidity is 39%. The wind, 12 miles per hour. Precipitation, which means is it going to rain? 0%.
2: 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It's glam rock time.

0: glam rock record for this week. T-Rex, get it on. Say good afternoon to Fiona M, who's splashing by the pool. She's got the rubber ring on. Flippers, mask, snorkel.
1: Ladies and gentlemen, she's just about to enter the water.
0: Wish I was beside the pool. It's a puddle outside, I suppose. So, still to come, dead or alive, we have our one word answer. Well, should we got a bit of high energy? And we're wrapping things up with Do You Wanna Dance, where we remix up a 70s classic. This week, Donna Summer's I Feel Love, as you've never heard it before.
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0: When the girls were known as flappers. 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
1: No, I said floppers.
0: With my Sally.
1: Dawn featuring Tony Orlando. And who's in the strawberry field? Say no more about Sally. Live this week, where we take three celebs who are celebrating birthdays. You've got to tell me whether they are dead or alive by sending through either a D or an A. Yes, it's that simple. Up first is Malcolm Rifkind. Malcolm Rifkind, Scottish lawyer and politician. Is he dead or is he alive? Up next is Joey Kramer. Joey Kramer, American rock drummer and songwriter. Joey Kramer. Is he bored about hanging about the house, or is he stiff as a board? Is he dead or alive? Finally, Lil Bub. Seriously, Lil Bub, American celebrity cat. Meow. Lil Bub. Is it dead or alive? Send your answers, please. We're looking for either three A's, three D's, a combination of both, to almariaradio.live or almariagold.com. Or you can send it through Facebook, please. If that's all right. To Jim Scott's Big and Groovy 70s. Reiterate once again, Malcolm Rifkin, Scottish lawyer and politician. Number two, Joey Kramer, American rock drummer and songwriter. And number three, Lil Bub. Lil Bub, American celebrity cat. Are they dead or are they alive? You have got to tell

0: intelligent than Zippy, more fashionable than Jeffrey's trousers, and a music choice wider than Bungle's bottom. Jim Scott.
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page this fine, fine day. 33 degrees in your area. 12 miles an hour wind with a chance of rain. Nil. Oh, sounds wonderful. I think I'll go and sunbathe next to my puddle. Once again, afternoon to Janice, who has got 3 out of 3 on the old Dead or Alive. Oh, yeah. On this day, 1994, George Michael lost his lawsuit against Sony Records. Michael claimed that his 15-year contract with Sony was unfair because the company could refuse to release albums it thought wouldn't be commercially successful. Michael vowed he would never record for Sony again. He did resign again with the company in 2003. It was on this day in 1994. Big and groovy 70s. Very best of the 70s on a Sunday afternoon here on Almeria Radio. And Almeria Gold. Here's a little mix I put together.

0: Oh, we also got a complaint as well. We never done the jukebox. We never done the jukebox last week. Bad man. Yes, me bad. Yes. Minnie Riperton versus Earth, Wind and Fire. And loving you.
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0: So early on, we gave you three celeb names who are celebrating birthdays today. Up first was Malcolm Rifkin, Scottish lawyer and politician. British politician who served in the cabinets of Margaret Thatcher and John Major from 1986 to 1997. And most recently as chair of the Intelligence and Security Committee of Parliament from 2010 to 2015. Celebrating his birthday today, is 80 years young. So that's an A. Up next, Joey Kramer, American musician best known as the drummer of the hard rock band Aerosmith, which was inducted to the Rock and Roll Hall of Fame in 2001. 76 today, that's another A. And finally, Little Bub, American celebrity cat. Yes, known for his unique physical appearance, her photos, although it was a her, she, were first posted in Tumblr in November 2011 before taking off after being featured on the social news website Reddit. Little Bub on Facebook was over 3 million likes. Unfortunately, she passed away in 2019, aged 8. Oh, so that's a D. So have you said A, A, D, very, very well.

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you very much. 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

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Tonight, for the next 2 hours, I'll be playing a wide selection of Northern Soul and, of course, Tamla Mowdown tunes from way back in the decades. Some you'll remember, and some will be new to you. I just hope you enjoy them all. So remember those happy dancing days when you went down to the Northern Soul clubs in the 70s? I went to Wigan Casino. Did you go to Blackpool, maybe? Preston? Let me know. And are you still going somewhere? I know there's a lot of clubs open up in the UK which are doing also, which is absolutely fantastic. So if you've got a favour, drop me a line in the comment section and I will gladly play for you. So like we did back in the day, get your dancing shoes on for the next 2 hours, sprinkle a bit of talc on the floor, not the carpet, not like that shaking back stuff. You'll get into bother for it, either from your mother or from your wife. But anyway, have a great time, enjoy, and we're making a start with this one. And it's very, very appropriate to anybody who comes on tonight that I've never seen on here before, or you're listening in on the side, come in on the comments and say, good evening, stranger, or better still, good evening, John. This is Barbara Lewis.

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2: Yeah, the chat is live. It's open. It's exclusive to Al Maria Gold and Al Maria Live, so make use of it. Pop in, say good evening, John. Have a little bit of a chat amongst yourselves. We have some loyal listeners on the chat at the moment. Sharon M, good afternoon. Yes, we were listening to Barrington earlier on, and we had some good crack on there with Steve and yourself. Brucey Baby, my friend, how are you doing? Yes, it's hot enough. I was supposed to go out on the beach today, but by the time I finished messing about this morning, because I had a few jobs to do, and it came to lunchtime, it was just too hot. It was 36 degrees, and I thought, I am not going out on that. I'll die, literally, and I'll get roasted. But it's still sitting out there. I'm waiting for the sun to go around the house so I can put it away. It's going to be red hot. And it's 30 degrees in the study at the moment. Aileen, good evening, my friend. I hope you're well. And any requests from you this evening, more than welcome. So we've gone from a Barbara to a Brenda. Brenda Holloway. Look what you've done.

Yeah, that's Brenda Holloway, and look what you've done. And basically, I'm saying, look what I've done, asking for requests, and I get one straight away, which is brilliant, absolutely brilliant. Aileen, just for you, it's the big fella himself, Big Bad Barry. You're the first, the last, my everything, just for you.

0: Yeah, Big Bad Barry, and You're the First, the Last, My Everything. And Sharon, hey, I've got that in my playlist already. It's about another four songs down in the list. The epitome of sound, You Don't Love Me. Definitely going to play that one for you. In the meantime, we're going to take a little break and I will be right back.
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0: 95.5 FM. The city beats. Yeah, Pete's still not back. He's recovering from a serious operation and we all wish him the very best. People are standing in for him, which is great. So where are we going? Oh yeah, we've got an advert next.
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0: And you're listening to the golden oldies of the Tamil Motown and the Northern Soul Show. Right, Brucey baby, I will play one of them for you. And Sharon asked for this one. It was six on my playlist. But now, it's next. The epitome of sound. And You Don't Love Me. Especially for Sharon M.

0: Yeah, the epitome of sound there. You Don't Love Me, especially for Sharon. And the next one is The Long After, Tonight It's All Over. Jimmy Radcliffe.
1: Tonight with you, for the first time, I have learned what my lips are for. And darling, now that I've kissed you, I am crying.

Jimmy Radcliffe long after tonight is all over. You might get an earworm. Be careful, Bruce, what you ask for tonight. Because he complains. He says, you play so-and-so, and I end up with an earworm all night, even after the show is over. But not tonight. You've got this one instead. The Supremes, I Hear Symphony, just for Bruce.

Yeah, that's the Supremes. I hear a symphony, especially for Bruce. Now, there's an unwritten rule on this show that you cannot play one without playing the other. Supremes, the best female band that came out of the Timberland Motown era. And of course, it's got to be followed by the best male band that came out of the Timberland Motown era. It is, of course, the Four Tops. Shake me, wake me when it's over, especially this heat wave.

0: Yeah, the kings and queens of Tamla Motown there, the Four Tops and the Supremes. They were like Tamla Motown royalty. Right, we're going to take a little break and I will be right back. And good morning, Jeff. I know it's evening, but he says it.
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4: 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We've got some great music. 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

Yeah, that's the Soul Majestics. I Done Told You, Baby. How many times have you been told, being a naughty boy? Not played that one before. I like that one. And I've played this one a few times. The Manhattans and A Shining Star. We've got a shiny sunshine out there. And it is hot, hot, hot. Scorchio.

Yeah, Shining Star there and the Manhattans. See, we're going to have a little bit of waddle waddle. I couldn't believe the first time I heard this song and I thought, no, they can't be calling it that. It's a group called The Bracelets and it's a bit of waddle waddle.

Yeah, that's the bracelets there, and doing the waddle waddle. It's a bit like how I dance nowadays. Gone are the Northern Soul dancing days. Bit too old for that. Bruce reckons he's listening to the Timmy Mallett Show. Certainly not, mate, because that was one fellow on the TV that I could not stand. He was horrendous. Absolutely hated him. So, no, you're not listening to Timmy Mallett or a clone of Timmy Mallett either. Right. Remember, Walking in the Sand, the Shangri-Las. Back to a little bit more Tamla Motown.

Remember walking in the sand and reading the Shangri-Las. I remember that, and the Leader of the Pack, especially the Leader of the Pack. That was one of my favourite ones. This is the Shirelles, dedicated to the one I love.

Yeah, that's the Shirelles and their version of Dedicated to the One I Love. I think I'm sitting on the fence with that one. I'm not all that sure about it. I haven't played for a long time. I'd forgotten what it was like. It's nothing like the original, but it's okay. It's passable. Passable. Give them, well, 5 out of 10? Yeah, definitely not a 9. It's more of a 5. This is the Salvadors and Stick By Me Baby.

0: Yes, Salvador saying stick by me, baby, and stick by me as well, because I am taking a little break and I will be right back. Pin your ears back, she's on.
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2: 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I'll sort the music, you sort the kettle. Is that a deal?
0: Yeah, catch Sharon at 7 o'clock tomorrow morning. Yes, there is 2 7 o'clocks in the day. 7 a.m., 7 p.m. Get up and support her. Come on, she's a fantastic presenter. So, there's a pal of Yorkies on there as well on the morning. So if you can put up with a pal of Yorkies, you'll have a fantastic morning.
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And you're listening to the Northern Soul Tamla Motown Show with me, John Alex, and Brucey, you're outnumbered, buddy. Ban the Yorkies, yeah, yeah, yeah. Right, here's something we could all do with. This is the Sherries. Put your arms around me and give me a nice big hug.

Yeah, put your loving arms around me and give me a nice big hug. Don't squeeze me too much because it's a bit too hot at the moment. And as Bruce said, we could do with a bit of a breeze. We have had it. The wind was blowing a hoolie this morning, but it was hot. So we weren't getting a cool breeze. We could do it with a drop more rain as well. So we've got the Spinners next and the Rubber Band Man.

Dick down there with the Air Rubber Band Man and the Spinners. Right, a little bit of Northern Soul coming up next. With Thrawn is Bobby Parris and the Night Owl.

That's Bobby Parris there, and the night owl. I do like his tunes. Yeah, I've got another fantastic one of his, and I'll save it for next week. And it's I Walked Away. In the meantime, this is Dina Barnes, and if you ever walk out of my life, I will cry.

Yeah, that's Tammy Lynn. She's running away from you. Right, we've got time to squeeze one more in before we have our next break for an advert. And after that, we will be coming back with the... I've lost it. There it is. Our famous three classic Tamla Motown tracks from the same artist. So one more before the break, and then we'll be having three classics afterwards.

0: 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Right, break time, and I will be right back after these words.
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5: You're listening to the Northern Soul Tamla Mowdown Show with me, John Alex. And I'm just figuring out who this ludicrous is. There's only one person I can think of. He's up in the mountains. He says it's too windy. It's got to be Quentin, not Sir Chris. But you change your name again, trying to confuse everybody. It's certainly not Charmaine, because she's not coming on this evening. She's got other business. It's not Bruce. So it's got to be Quentin. You, Steve, what are you doing? You're playing silly so-and-sos again. Trying to confuse me. Right, it's that time, isn't it?
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5: Does your missus know what you're up to? Right, this week, who have we got? We've got the Tams. So we've got three classic tracks from the Tams. Hey Girl, Don't Bother Me, To Love Somebody, and Be Young, Be Foolish, But Be Happy. We've all been there. And yeah, three of them, back to back. Enjoy.

Yeah, that's our three classic Tamla Motown tracks from the same artist. This week we had the Tams. And it's a shame Charmaine couldn't be with us this evening. And, yeah, she's got other business on at the moment. So we had Hey Girl, Don't Bother Me, To Love Somebody and Be Young, Be Foolish, But Be Happy. Yes, as long as you're happy, it doesn't matter what you do. So I hope you enjoyed that one. Looking at the time, we've got time for one more before we have a break. This is Tommy Hunt and Lovin' on the Losing Side.

0: Yeah, Tommy Hunt, living on the losing side. Story of my life. Never mind. Right, little break time, and I will be right back.
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Yeah, that's a contrast there, and just a little misunderstanding. There's no misunderstanding with this show. This is the Northern Soul Tamil Motown Show with me, John Alex, on Almeria Gold 95.5 FM. This is Frankie Lyman, and a little bitty pretty one.

Yeah, a little bitty pretty one from Frankie Lyman. We've got two Ruffins coming up next, and I don't mean rough people, I mean David Ruffin and Jimmy Ruffin. Starting off with this one, Walk Away From Love from David Ruffin, followed by Jimmy Ruffin. Farewell is a lonely sound, and it is going to be farewell in about another 20 minutes or so.

Yeah, that's two back-to-back from two different Ruffins. David Ruffin, Walk Away From Love, and Jimmy Ruffin, Farewell Is a Lonely Sound. Right, where are we? Oh, we've got the Precisions coming up next. If This Is Love...

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Yeah, that was Little Piggy March, and I Will Follow Him. I do like that version. And makes a change from the nuns singing it. Right, James and Bobby Purify and The Morning Glory.

Yeah, that's James and Bobby Purify, Morning Glory. And my Morning Glory is around about 5 o'clock at the moment. I still can't get used to getting up so early. It's just no sleep. No sleep at all. It's too hot. Right, Brucey baby, thanks my friend for listening in, and your good lady. Anybody else who listened in on the side but didn't come on the comments, I hope you've enjoyed the show. Do me a favour next week. Pop in, say good evening, even if it's just to say hello, and ask for a request. It makes a big difference, a request. It makes a show, and I enjoy playing the requests instead of just all my stuff. But in the meantime, whatever you're doing for the rest of the evening, take care. You'll catch me next Thursday on Al Maria Live on my Afternoon Essential show, next Thursday and Friday afternoon. But I'll leave you with this one. So whatever you're doing for the rest of the evening, take care. Good night. God bless. Benny Troy. I want to give you tomorrow.

0: Al Maria Gold, sponsored by Clover Estates, the agent that does more.
1: Sir Keir Starmer's considering his future as pressure grows from his own ministers to set out a timetable for his departure. His weekend of reflection won't have been helped by a social media post from Donald Trump, who's claimed the Prime Minister is going to resign. Downing Street's repeatedly insisted he's determined to fight on, but Labour MP Justin Madders doesn't think he can.
2: We're pretty clear where the public stand on the current Prime Minister and his policies. Sadly, I don't think anyone wanted for us to be in this position, but we've had a very clear message in the local elections only last month that they want to see a change at the top, and I think that's what we've got to deliver now.
1: Temperatures could reach 38 degrees in parts of the UK as a four-day extreme heat warning's been issued. The first amber alert for Monday and Tuesday covers central and southern England and parts of Wales. Three young teenagers have been arrested over the death of a 17-year-old boy in southwest London. Jamal Coombs was stabbed during an argument in Battersea in the early hours of yesterday morning. Two boys and a girl are being questioned on suspicion of murder. It's believed the investigation into last Friday's fatal train crash near Bedford could take several months to complete. The driver who died has been named as 60-year-old Sean Burton. His family say they're devastated by his loss. England cricket captain Ben Stokes will return for the deciding third test against New Zealand at Trent Bridge. He was dropped from the second match for breaking curfew rules. The hosts suffered a 253-run defeat at the Oval earlier as the series was levelled. Stand-in skipper Joe Root says their opponents deserve huge credit.
3: You always look at things for when you lose as, you know, what did we do wrong? I think it's sometimes unfair on the opposition who rightly are allowed to play well, and I think they definitely did that this time round.
1: And Francisco Cerundolo has won the Queen's Club Championship. It's the biggest title of his tennis career. The Argentinian fought back from a set down to get past 2024 winner Tommy Paul in London. That's the latest. I'm Jenny Bars.
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5: 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And on Saturday, pre-World Cup DJ, followed by live match coverage. 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
10: This is Paul Baker at the weekend. Welcome along to the show. Coming up for you very soon, Monday issues on the Office Kitchen Run. And also unwritten rules of the beer garden. Music from Anita Baker, Alicia Bridges, and right now it's Baccarat.

0: Here we go with Monday issues on the office kitchen run. The immediate tactical calculation of who is currently hovering near the kettle and whether you owe them a beverage from last Thursday. The absolute social gamble of asking someone, how was your weekend, and realizing they are about to give you a 20-minute logistical breakdown of their garden fence installation. The silent horror of discovering that someone has left exactly half a teaspoon of milk in the communal bottle, forcing you to go on a hunting expedition. Trying to wash up your favourite mug while pretending you don't see the mountain of abandoned teaspoons multiplying in the sink. And the intense mental standoff when two people arrive at the single toaster at the exact same time with totally different bread thicknesses. Those are your Monday issues on the office kitchen run.
1: Paul Baker.

0: Here come the unwritten rules of the beer garden. The first person to claim a wooden table that is 90% in the shade must immediately defend that one tiny square of direct sunlight with their life. A single rogue wasp arriving at the table requires at least 3 grown adults to flail their arms wildly while insisting, "If you don't move, it won't bite." The absolute collective responsibility of watching a giant tower of empty pint glasses balance on a warped wooden slat. You must confidently assert it's actually quite warm out here while your fingers are actively turning blue in a stiff June breeze. And the architectural challenge of navigating a gravel path while carrying a tray of drinks without looking like a tightrope walker.
1: Paul Baker.

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3: This is Paul Baker at the weekend. Horrors of a caravan holiday coming up and things and lies we tell ourselves at the DIY store. Bobby Brown, Bobby McFerrin, CJ Lewis and the Cardigans all playing soon.

0: Here now are horrors of a caravan holiday. The immediate high-stakes marital debate regarding the exact alignment of the spirit level on the caravan tow hitch. Discovering the luxury double bed conversion requires arranging six mismatched foam cushions into a puzzle that immediately splits apart in the middle of the night. The absolute acoustic terror of a single raindrop hitting the thin aluminium roof at 2 a.m. sounding like a professional drummer practicing a solo. The slow, agonizing walk across a damp, gravelly field at 6 a.m. holding a bright blue chemical toilet canister with artificial casualness. And discovering the water pressure in the communal shower block requires you to hold down a stiff button every 7 seconds just to get a lukewarm drizzle. Oh, summer's coming.
1: Paul Baker.

0: put a smile on your face. 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Don't worry. It will soon pass, whatever it is. Don't worry, be happy.
1: Paul Baker.

0: Here come things that we tell ourselves at the DIY store. In fact, actually lies that we tell ourselves at the DIY store. I don't need to write down the measurements. It's perfectly standard size cupboard gap. One tin of paint will definitely cover the entire room if I spread it out thin enough with the roller. I won't bother buying the proper rule plugs. These old plastic ones I found in the biscuit tin will hold up a very heavy oak shelf. I'll just pop in for a single pack of wood screws and be out in under 4 minutes. I definitely remember where I put the safety goggles on the small flathead screwdriver at home. Don't need any more of those. The instruction leaflet is just a rough guide for people who have never held a spanner before. I can easily fit a 4 or 6 foot lengths of timber into the back of a standard family hatchback without blocking the mirrors. And if I get stuck, I'll just watch a quick video on the internet and fix it instantly. That's lies and things you tell yourselves at the DIY store.
1: Paul Baker.

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6: This is Paul Baker at the weekend. Coming up, Tupac and Dr. Dre, and also Backman Turner Overdrive, and dramas of the supermarket Big Shop. 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And first, here is ABBA, Dancing Queen.
7: This is Paul Baker at the weekend.

It's time now for Dramas of the Supermarket Big Shop. The immediate stressful evaluation of the trolley lineup outside the entrance to find one that doesn't have a jammed front wheel. The absolute panic when you realise you've forgotten the £1 coin or a token for the chain lock, forcing a sheepish walk back to the car or asking the cashier for some change. Trying politely to navigate past two neighbours who have decided the narrow gap in front of the tin tomatoes is the perfect place for a 30-minute chat. The internal calculation whether the yellow sticker discount section is currently worth battling the three aggressive bargain hunters who are hovering over a pack of sausages. And the slow, silent realization you have picked up a box of eggs that has one stealthy cracked casualty hidden right in the middle row. Do you put it back? Do you keep it? What do you do? Paul Bates.

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